0: that special someone right by my side.
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0: it may be all just a dream.
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1: The girl next door, you know? I don't know what to do.
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1: All right.

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Make the move, now seize the day. For what you had, just watch your ass hand in hand. You know you wish.

You know, every now and then, I think you might like to hear something from us.

0: rough. But we're gonna take the beginning of this song and do it easy.
1: Big wheel, keep
0: but then we're gonna do the finish.
1: Turning.
0: Rough.
1: Proud Mary,
0: it's the way we do.

take my hand and come with me, because you look so fine that I really want to make you mine. I say you look so fine that I really want to make you mine. 4, 5, 6, come on and get your kicks. Now you don't need a